Tony, it's me. It's just calling, you know. It's calling to let you know. Don't wait up for me tonight. I mean, I just got a lot of things on my mind I gotta think about, you know.

And I love you, you know what I'm saying? And I love you enough to say that I think you deserve somebody better than me, you know? And right now, I can't give you what you need.

Trick and DiMaggio, Marlon Brando, Jimmy Dean, on the cover of a magazine, Grace Kelly, Harlow Jean, picture of a beauty.

trouble and pain out of my heart. And from the very start, your tender affection in my direction was like a lovely blessing from

the rain goes, people see rainbows, but I see rainbows while it storms above. So baby, is it any wonder I can laugh at thunder, yeah, walking in the sunshine of your love. 10 below zero, man, I'm a hero. I never wear a mask.

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We all came to the right place. Now we're doing some shit from the And Justice For All album. And I know you guys are ready to sing loud as a motherfucker, so no worries here. You're gonna put your eyeballs on Jason, because you're gonna show you what the fuck to do here.

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I'm gonna run this shit up to the ceiling, bro. Take this shit to where ain't nobody took this shit before. I'm right behind you, the whole dust right behind you, the whole hood. Got you. Need me, I'm here. 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

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Standing up for what I believe. We're still figuring out what we came to remember. 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